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0: 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We are giving away a new freezer from Lowe's, 1/8 of a cow from A Cut Above Meats and Market in Dyersburg, and 4 airline tickets from Denver Air Connection to a lucky winner. 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

0: 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We are giving away a new freezer from Lowe's, 1/8 of a cow from A Cut Above Meats and Market in Dyersburg, and 4 airline tickets from Denver Air Connection to a lucky winner. 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

0: 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We are giving away a new freezer from Lowe's, 1/8 of a cow from A Cut Above Meats and Market in Dyersburg, and 4 airline tickets from Denver Air Connection to a lucky winner. 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
1: The power of the living Word of God. The Word of God is a supernatural, spiritual, sovereign, surviving, sustaining, supercharged book about the name that's above every name. You cut the Bible anywhere on any page, it will bleed the blood of Jesus, stain every page. The Word of Glory, the Word for eternity, the Word that will never go away. 66 books, 40 different authors, written over 1,500 years on 3 different continents, 3 different languages. Jesus, the living Word, provides salvation to everyone who will take it. When God chose to reveal Himself through the human body, the tongue called forth the dead. The hand that touched the leper had dirt under his fingernails. The feet upon which the women shed their own tears caused the angels in heaven to shout glory. Yes, my friends, there is something about that name, Jesus.
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2: And welcome back. Pistol Pete here along my side arm, Willie Winchester. 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
3: 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Allergies.
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0: 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We are giving away a new freezer from Lowe's, 1/8 of a cow from A Cut Above Meats and Market in Dyersburg, and 4 airline tickets from Denver Air Connection to a lucky winner. 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
0: 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Exit 87 Barbecue and Catering in Jackson, where the smoke's always rolling and the portions don't mess around.
2: Now arriving. Happiness
0: for over 20 years, to be exact. Exit 87 Barbecue, 2049 Highway 70 East in Jackson.
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3: The power of the living Word of God. The Word of God is a supernatural, spiritual, sovereign, surviving, sustaining, supercharged book about the name that's above every name. You cut the Bible anywhere on any page, it will bleed the blood of Jesus, stain every page. The Word of Glory, the Word for eternity, the Word that will never go away. 66 books, 40 different authors, written over 1,500 years on 3 different continents, 3 different languages. Jesus, the living Word, provides salvation to everyone who will take it. When God chose to reveal Himself through the human body, the tongue called forth the dead. The hand that touched the leper had dirt under his fingernails. The feet upon which the women shed their own tears caused the angels in heaven to shout glory. Yes, my friends, there is something about that name, Jesus.
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3: 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My mom loves me. My mom would...
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0: 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Jackson's purchasing department will host a business expo next week. Officials say the event gives local vendors an opportunity to connect with city leaders and discover business partnerships. It's May 13th at the Carl Perkins Civic Center. More info on the city's website. And just in time for summer, a popular ice cream chain has opened in Jackson. Cold Stone Creamery held its grand opening on Thursday. The store is located at the Columns, 1081 Van Drive. I'm Christy McIntyre. 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
1: 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We've got sunshine on tap for this Friday with a high of 76, low tonight down to 54. For Saturday, partly cloudy, a high of 81, low 58. And Sunday, we should see about a 45% chance for afternoon thundershowers and a high of 81. But at the Hog, it's always 92.3.

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1: Jackson's Mayor Scott Conger has submitted the city's proposed 2026-27 budget to the Budget Committee. 39 News reports that Conger's plan includes a projected $300,000 surplus and includes plans for Airways Boulevard reconstruction, along with sidewalk upgrades, improvements at Melissa's Park, and more. Jackson's purchasing department will host a business expo next week. Officials say the event gives local vendors an opportunity to connect with city leaders and discover business partnerships. It's May 13th at the Carl Perkins Civic Center. More info on the city's website. And just in time for summer, a popular ice cream chain has opened in Jackson. Cold Stone Creamery held its grand opening on Thursday. The store is located at the Columns, 1081 Van Drive. I'm Christy McIntyre. 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
2: 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We've got sunshine on tap for this Friday with a high of 76, low tonight down to 54. For Saturday, partly cloudy, a high of 81, low 58. And Sunday, we should see about a 45% chance for afternoon thundershowers and a high of 81. But at the Hog, it's always 92.3.

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2: So John Hamm has been staying very busy as of late. He's got the show Your Friends and Neighbors on Apple TV.
3: Season two, part of the
2: morning show as well. And, I mean, both of those programs are great. I love Your Friends and Neighbors.
3: Yeah.
2: But he's got a new show that's coming out on MGM Plus, and it's a psychological thriller series. And it's so annoying because even John Hamm wants to be us. He plays a radio host.
3: Really?
2: Yeah. And it's the whole story of what actually happened back in 1977. He plays an Indianapolis radio reporter whose name is Frank Heckman. And it was the real-life 1977 hostage crisis that involved the guy. And if you recall, the guy got kidnapped. He was demanding to speak with the radio show. So the kidnapper was like, you have to put me on the air. So the show is set in the 70s, kind of a thriller. John Hamm, here for it. John Hamm is fantastic.
3: I mean, the Hammaconda, we will always be here for them.
2: The Bear gets its fifth and final season premiere date on Hulu. It's going to be June 25th of this year. So if you're a big fan of The Bear, this is the end of the story.
3: You know, I think it's run its course. Season 4, I thought, was a little bit weaker. I haven't watched the little prequel episode that dropped yet, but planning on doing that this weekend with my wife. I love the first 3 seasons. I think it was some of the best, strongest television of those years. Mm-hmm. You know, I mean, the characters are phenomenal. It's funny, though, that the people who we weren't supposed to like in the first season are the only people I like in the fourth season and moving on. So we'll see how that goes. I'm excited.
2: Oscar Isaac, do you guys know who that is?
3: Man,
2: the actor?
3: Love me some Oscar Isaac. He played, he was the TIE fighter in the new Star Wars sequels, episodes 7, 8, and 9, Audrey. Okay. He was also Moon Knight on Disney's Marvel. He's a handsome man.
2: Yeah, he's in a show that I'm watching on Netflix right now called Beef. But he's got a new show that's coming to Netflix. He's going to star in it. It's going to be set in Las Vegas, and it's from the creators of that show, Billions,
3: ooh,
2: which I liked a lot.
3: Yeah.
2: So Brian Koppelman and David Levin.

0: And he's going to play Bobby Redmond. Redmond, the casino boss who runs one of the city's top hotel casinos and is fighting to maintain and expand his power. Here for it. That sounds awesome.
1: That sounds like that's going to be... I mean, Oscar Isaac's a great actor, and the people behind Billions did a phenomenal job.
2: Dave and Mahoney.
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0: thankful we are. And it's not just us. Any dads out there that are listening right now, there was a study done that found that a lot of dads are spending about 3 times the amount of time with their kids than previous generations have.
1: I believe that. I believe it's probably even higher than that in many cases.
0: Well, because, you know, many generations ago, it was like the mom a lot of times would stay at home and the dad was off to work and, you know, you'd see the kids in the evenings and maybe on the weekends.
1: Dad would get home and you might have dinner with dad.
0: Maybe.
1: Yeah.
0: And then everyone kind of go about their normal business and that was sort of it. Now, because, you know, work is split, some people are working from home and other people that have just decided, like, that's the luxury that they want to enjoy in life is spending time with their kids. 3 times the amount of time with their children.
2: I also think that Gen X and millennials are doing a really good job at breaking the generational curse of the absent father.
0: Yeah.
2: And I think that that's awesome.
0: Yeah.
2: I mean, whether or not you guys realize it, I think that, like, the absence of people's parents really affected them. And they're like, I'm not going to be that for my kid.
0: Yeah.
2: So they show up. And I think that's awesome. I mean, you guys are in a great mood. I don't know.
1: Like, that's the thing. Like, I wonder, you know, again, I've said I will do anything for my daughter. And much like my mom would have done anything for me. But I'm like, man, I'm a weak bitch. I blame my mom. I should be hard on this kid. This kid should be having way harder than I could be. And then she could achieve way more.
2: See, but you guys weren't raised by men who were like, I don't know, like coming home from war and like getting pissed off that their kids were running around causing a mess. So they would like leave and find another family before that lady had kids. And then that lady had kids and then they leave her too.
0: Yeah. I will say, I mean, like, maybe it's just because I'm still a child at heart. Like, I very much enjoy hanging out with my kids.
2: Oh,
0: I mean,
2: yeah, dude.
0: There are times where it's too much, but like my kids are so into Mario Kart right now.
2: Well, yes.
0: You know, and that is like one of the joys that we have on a daily basis. I kid you not, I woke up this morning and I headed downstairs at like 5 o'clock in the morning to start getting ready for the day. And I'm like, did I leave that light on in that room? That's odd. And I walked in there. It's like our little media room.
1: Yeah.
0: My 6-year-old son, Duke, is sitting there going, do you play Mario Kart with me? And I was like, no.
1: Dad has to work.
0: I've got to go.
2: Dad's got to work, son.
0: What are you doing up, fully dressed?
2: He's ready for the day,
0: sitting
2: dude.
0: Sitting in this room. He's trying to figure out how to get everything turned on and rolling. But I'm like, what are you doing down here right now? It's 5 a.m. But he was fully dressed, ready to go.
1: Ready for the day, man.
0: I hooked him up, man. I cranked the volume up. If Duke's going to play Mario Kart at 5 a.m., the whole house is going to know
1: about it. Hey, you know what? He's out here practicing, you know? It's like those early mornings. That's how you get good at Mario Kart.
0: You got to grind, brother.
1: Uh-huh.
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0: 92.3 The Hog News is brought to you by Freedom Outdoors on Highway 641 in Parsons by the Decatur County Fairgrounds, home of Arion Mowers.
1: Jackson's Mayor Scott Conger has submitted the city's proposed 2026-27 budget to the Budget Committee. 39 News reports that Conger's plan includes a projected $300,000 surplus and includes plans for Airways Boulevard reconstruction, along with sidewalk upgrades, improvements at Melissa's Park, and more. Jackson's purchasing department will host a business expo next week. Officials say the event gives local vendors an opportunity to connect with city leaders and discover business partnerships. It's May 13th at the Carl Perkins Civic Center. More info on the city's website. And just in time for summer, a popular ice cream chain has opened in Jackson. Cold Stone Creamery held its grand opening on Thursday. The store is located at the Columns, 1081 Van Drive. I'm Christy McIntyre. 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
2: 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Build dreams that last. We've got sunshine on tap for this Friday with a high of 76, low tonight down to 54. For Saturday, partly cloudy, a high of 81, low 58. And Sunday, we should see about a 45% chance for afternoon thundershowers and a high of 81. But at the Hog, it's always 92.3.

0: Do I have to?
1: Mahoney does a lot of unbelievable things behind the scenes when there are no cameras around or microphones around. And Cheryl is on the line with us today. Cheryl, it's your job to figure out which one of these two things that Mahoney's wife has shared with us is 100% true. One question for you before we get going. Do you think Mahoney is lazy or do you think he is efficient?
2: He's efficiently clever at being lazy.
1: Mm. Okay. All right.
3: Well, very efficient answer.
4: As a young man, when I was backpacking across Europe, which also I thought backpacking, I thought you were just walking. I didn't realize it was trains.
5: Yeah, you can use transit.
4: Didn't realize you could use trains when you're backpacking.
3: You just have to have a
4: backpack. I came across a mysterious town near Estonia. And in that mysterious town, there was a mysterious wise man who said, "Son, the key to life is working smarter and not harder." And ever since that day, that has been my life ethos, to spread the word
5: ESO's fitness.
4: Of efficiency. I don't know anything about that.
1: All right, so both of the clips today have to do with clippings. They're about toenails.
5: Mm. Oh, no. Yeah. Lock in. I'm all sure right. This is going to be pleasant.
1: Here's part one.
5: Mahoney finds it harder and harder to bend over these days.

0: and thus his toenails tend to get even longer than they used to before he'd break down and cut them. The other night, he rolled over in bed and he scratched me so hard, he drew blood. His big toe on his right foot did most of the damage. I pleaded with him to go deal with his toenails, and later that day, I saw him hunched over with nail clippers. However, the next night, I got scratched again, so I threw off the covers to find he had only cut the one nail I complained about and still had 9 long daggers on his toes. I couldn't say anything to him without waking our daughter, but he knew I'd had it. So he sent me a text saying, "Baby, I promise I'll try to cut them tomorrow, if you remind me."
1: Boy, that sounds true.
2: I can't even look at you. What do you mean? You only cut the one toenail. What do you mean, defend yourself?
3: I mean, that's the one she asked me to do. I said I would. I did it. I'm a man of my word.
4: Nobody says go trim your nail.
1: I didn't hear the yes.
4: Okay. That's unreal. But somehow I believe it.
2: Unfortunately.
4: Yeah. All right, let's listen to the second one before you try to make a guess here, Cheryl.
0: Why are we still talking about this man's toenails? How many lazy bones have we had about them? Well, story number two is also about his toe talons. Mahoney has been a little under the weather, so he's been napping and keeping his distance from me and our daughter, even though we both have the same cold he has. Mahoney finally felt like himself enough to get down on the floor and do a puzzle with our daughter. She likes to sit in people's laps when doing things, so she climbed up into Mahoney's luscious lap and he yelped in pain. I assume she got him in the junk, but it turns out she'd accidentally bent one of his toenails back. I told him it's his fault that his toenails were long enough to bend, and he cried, "I'm gonna need you to take care of this child for the rest of the day so I can go rest my injury, baby."
2: I love your wife whenever she calls, because it really just, when she does this bit, it is so awesome to hear her just like disdain in her voice.
1: First off,
2: it is so hard being a heterosexual woman.
1: First off,
2: I just need that out there. Just need that out there.
1: All three of us do have the same cold.
4: Mm-hmm.
1: My cold is bigger, though, because
2: I am bigger.
1: Yes. And I am doing my part to try to keep it from them. That's why I am isolating at night.
4: Oh, you have not been keeping it from them. And also, you yelping in pain just reminds me of one of those videos of a pug getting its nails trimmed.
2: Yeah.
1: I will have you know that toenail torture has been banned by the Geneva Convention and international committees as a form of torture in war scenarios.
2: Well, you could make this better by just cutting them, dude.
1: I hadn't showered, and so I won't.
4: They weren't soft enough for you.
2: Oh, yeah. I forgot. You only cut them when you shower.
4: Okay. So, Audrey, you what's your sense here? Which one do you think is 100% true? Because we're in the dark here, so we're trying to suss this out.
2: Number two is closer to being 100% true, just because I can so see that, you know, a quiet little yelp might have occurred. I certainly also think number one could be true, though, too, because he is just funny like that. He would be the guy who would be using, weaponizing his incompetence in order just to kind of make it so. So, I don't know. I'm going to go with number two, though, being 100% true.
4: Hmm.
2: Oh, okay. Maybe both. Maybe both are 100% true.
4: It's possible.
2: I'm going to
4: go with number one. I think it's very on brand for Mahoney to trim that one nail.
2: I know.
4: Because he does not want to be bogged down with, you know, the whole process. I mean, 10 toes at once. My God, who
2: actually
4: could possibly?
2: What if number two is true? He just didn't want to alarm his baby, so the yelp didn't happen. He just didn't want her to feel bad for hurting him.
4: It was more
2: him.
4: Like a...
2: It all happened.
4: It's a whimper.
2: Yes.
4: Not a yelp.
2: Yeah. So you're right. Maybe 100% true, number
4: one. But Cheryl,
2: one.
4: This one is tough. So which one do you think is 100% true?
5: I think probably number one, because bending over just for one toenail was probably enough for him.
1: That was enough for me. And I will tell you, the side of my tub, very thin. And I got a large ass. And it's the delicate balancing act.
2: You know, there's a pedicure. You could probably go get a pedicure.
1: I don't have pedicure kind of money. Can we get a drum roll, please?
4: Yes.
1: Cheryl, number one is, in fact, 100% true. Dave, you sniffed it out. Close enough. The only thing that's untrue about number two, I wasn't doing a puzzle pieces, choking hazard currently for an 18-month-old. We were playing with kinetic sand.
4: Oh, God.
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1: Zipper integrity is very important almost all of the time because you don't want your ween just flopping out at any given point. But I would say it's more important at certain times rather than others. And Audrey, as a woman, I would say that zipper integrity is probably most important. Let's say, like, for example, Tara Reid when she was on that red carpet. I don't know if that was like a zipper or a shoulder strap, but either way, you know, boob just out.
2: That was just pills and her not being able to feel her boob.
1: That could be it as well. But I would imagine that, let's say you're at your wedding or something like that, and your, you know, wedding dress zipper blows
2: apart. If your zipper breaks, it is a very bad day.
1: In this case, for this woman in Dallas, very bad day because her zipper did break. Not because she was in some big function and she was going to be embarrassed because, you know, her boob popped out. She was at the airport.
3: Oh.
1: And her zipper failed on her suitcase.
3: Oh, no.
1: And exposed the contents that included 75 pounds of marijuana.
3: Like, what are you doing traveling with 75 pounds of

0: weed, first off, in Dallas.
1: Yeah. Yeah, you'd be in big trouble for that.
0: Like, I can get it if you're coming from a state where, you know, recreational marijuana is legal, but Texas, nah, man, you are going to get got.
2: Let's take a second, though, to think about how poorly you have to be at logistics. You have 75 pounds worth of marijuana. You're about to make so much money, you couldn't buy a new suitcase. You're riding with old Faithful that you just pulled out from underneath the bed.
1: Like grandma's old suitcase
2: grandma's
1: or something
2: old
1: like that.
2: Suitcase,
1: yeah,
2: will, like, do.
1: Yeah.
2: On the drug trafficking. That makes you think that whoever that was, she was set up.
1: She's set up, you think?
2: Well, how did your zipper just malfunction?
1: I think she was just high as hell. I think she was dipping under her own product. That had no idea what she was doing.
3: This is Dave and Mahoney.
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5: Jackson's Mayor Scott Conger has submitted the city's proposed 2026-27 budget to the Budget Committee. 39 News reports that Conger's plan includes a projected $300,000 surplus and includes plans for Airways Boulevard reconstruction, along with sidewalk upgrades, improvements at Melissa's Park, and more. Jackson's purchasing department will host a business expo next week. Officials say the event gives local vendors an opportunity to connect with city leaders and discover business partnerships. It's May 13th at the Carl Perkins Civic Center. More info on the city's website. And just in time for summer, a popular ice cream chain has opened in Jackson. Cold Stone Creamery held its grand opening on Thursday. The store is located at the Columns, 1081 Van Drive. I'm Christy McIntyre. 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
6: 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We've got sunshine on tap for this Friday with a high of 76, low tonight down to 54. For Saturday, partly cloudy, a high of 81, low 58. And Sunday, we should see about a 45% chance for afternoon thundershowers and a high of 81. But at The Hog, it's always 92.3.

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1: Jackson's Mayor Scott Conger has submitted the city's proposed 2026-27 budget to the Budget Committee. 39 News reports that Conger's plan includes a projected $300,000 surplus and includes plans for Airways Boulevard reconstruction, along with sidewalk upgrades, improvements at Melissa's Park, and more. Jackson's purchasing department will host a business expo next week. Officials say the event gives local vendors an opportunity to connect with city leaders and discover business partnerships. It's May 13th at the Carl Perkins Civic Center. More info on the city's website. And just in time for summer, a popular ice cream chain has opened in Jackson. Cold Stone Creamery held its grand opening on Thursday. The store is located at the Columns, 1081 Van Drive. I'm Christy McIntyre. 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
2: 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We've got sunshine on tap for this Friday with a high of 76, low tonight down to 54. For Saturday, partly cloudy, a high of 81, low 58. And Sunday, we should see about a 45% chance for afternoon thundershowers and a high of 81. But at the Hog, it's always 92.3.

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2: This poor lady out here in Tampa just trying to enjoy her life, and everyone's judging her all of a sudden. 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
6: 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Horror icon John Duggan from the original Texas Chainsaw Massacre. Wrestling historian Mark James. And the one and only legendary Jerry the King Lawler. 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
1: It always amazes me how literally some people take everything they see on the internet. You remember when the whole fad was going on Facebook, when people would be copying and pasting, I do not give Facebook the right to use my
2: that once a week.
1: I still see that once a week.
3: Oh, yes. My gosh. Go touch grass. That's so crazy to me.
1: You think that's crazy? Listen to this guy, 32 years old. You would think old enough to know better. Pennsylvania man by the name of Marcus Delaney. He was arrested after breaking into a Burger King overnight.
2: Okay.
1: And you think, okay, you're going to break into a Burger King at 2:40 in the morning.
2: That's the fast food restaurant you're choosing?
1: Well, but...
3: BK.
2: Did they just leave the doors open?
3: Come on in.
2: Come eat the old Whoppers.
1: So he breaks in, and you would think he was going to go in there and eat some food.
2: Or steal maybe some money. Rings.
1: Sure.
2: What's he doing? No.
1: They found him reportedly drinking the oil out of the containers, like the old fry oil.
2: Oh.
3: And then he was also, that got nasty.
1: And then he also was filling containers of the used frying oil. And they were like, why would you do that?
2: Did he see something online?

0: Yes, he sure did.
1: What did he think he was doing?
0: Authorities said that he told officers that he was following a high-fat survival diet that he saw online, and he believed that the oil would keep him full for days.
2: Sir, you live in Pennsylvania.
0: Mm-hmm.
2: You got food everywhere. You're not without food.
1: Also, you can live 4 days even if you are very skinny without food.
2: You just need water. We could all live. How long on your reserves?
1: Could I live?
2: Yeah.
0: 240 years.
1: At least a month.
2: Because there's also take into consideration the preservatives that are in you too.
1: So I'm 250 pounds.
0: Okay, so while he's looking that up, Audrey, if Mahoney was on a show like Naked and Afraid, do you think that he would still come out of that experience with a little excess weight?
2: Maybe. I think it would be more of an afraid scenario than the...
0: You mean everyone else that saw him naked?
2: Yeah.
0: All right, Mahoney. 250 pounds, 6'3", 6'4", whatever you want to call yourself. How long could you survive?
1: They think up to 6+ weeks, possibly.
0: Yeah.
2: Just on water,
1: just depending on the condition.
2: Which is wild because, granted, you are 250 pounds, but I can't go without lunch. Like, I feel it sometimes where I get a little hangry and I get a little nervous.
1: Yeah, they say I got about 75 pounds of body fat laying around this bitch.
0: Mahoney is a very low-key doomsday prepper. He just doesn't even know it yet.
1: That's what I've been doing.
0: You're ready, man. Bring on the apocalypse.
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5: Jackson's Mayor Scott Conger has submitted the city's proposed 2026-27 budget to the Budget Committee. 39 News reports that Conger's plan includes a projected $300,000 surplus and includes plans for Airways Boulevard reconstruction, along with sidewalk upgrades, improvements at Melissa's Park, and more. Jackson's purchasing department will host a business expo next week. Officials say the event gives local vendors an opportunity to connect with city leaders and discover business partnerships. It's May 13th at the Carl Perkins Civic Center. More info on the city's website. And just in time for summer, a popular ice cream chain has opened in Jackson. Cold Stone Creamery held its grand opening on Thursday. The store is located at the Columns, 1081 Van Drive. I'm Christy McIntyre. 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
6: 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Build dreams that last. We've got sunshine on tap for this Friday with a high of 76, low tonight down to 54. For Saturday, partly cloudy, a high of 81, low 58. And Sunday, we should see about a 45% chance for afternoon thundershowers and a high of 81. But at The Hog, it's always 92.3.

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1: Mahoney is the world's leading fast food forensic aficionado, but he has strong opinions about almost every place that you go. Like, if I were to ask you blind, because I know what you're going to say, who has the best fountain Coca-Cola in the entire
2: McDonald's. World? I mean, that's okay. That's not an opinion. That's just science, Dave.
1: Okay. What's your theory as to why it's so much better than any other fountain McDonald's that you get somewhere else?
2: The way that they ship it is cold, and they ship the syrup cold, and then on top of that, they add a little bit more syrup.
1: How do you know that?
2: It's on the internet. I've done my research into why it's so good. The second best Coke, actually, that's not true.
3: It's Kane.
2: That's the best fast food Coke. The best Coke is Mexican Coke.
1: Mm. Okay. Well,
2: in a bottle, glass bottle.
1: This is a theory that I'm not sure I've heard before.
4: Hey, you talking about McDonald's Coke is illegal. The reason it's so good is I was told that they keep it cold from the factory all the way. It never gets warm. And I just wanted to let y'all in on that. Thank you.
2: This man is correct. And so I will say,
1: you just said that.

0: just light. It's because they're not using enough syrup. Their mix is off.
1: Thank you for the insight. I had no idea.
2: This is Dave and Mahoney.
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0: well, the plot has thickened. Of course, you guys remember very well that story about Mike Vrabel, who is the head coach for the New England Patriots, and that reporter, Diana Rossini, who lost her job, by the way. He did not. There's some opinions on that that a lot of people have on the internet, understandably so. But the report claims that Mike Vrabel and this reporter have been hanging out together for quite some time, Mahoney.
1: I mean, going back to 2020 at least, right?
0: It was 2021. TMZ dug this one up. They rented a private boat together back in Tennessee in 2021, and the two were alone on the boat for at least 2 to 3 hours. At the time, she was reportedly pregnant with her first child. So she,
2: by him?
0: No. Well, we don't think so, at least. But she's pregnant with her first child from the marriage that she is in, because she's also married.
2: Yeah.
0: And she's still hanging out on a private boat.
2: Well, it doesn't matter. I mean, you could be knocked up by somebody else and like someone better.
1: She did name her child Mike also, though.
0: Yeah.
2: After, is her husband's name Mike?
1: No, her alleged, what do you call a mister?
0: Is it a mister if you're, I mean, we know mistress, oh, yeah, but is it a mister?
1: Her side dude.
0: It's a mister is yeah, somebody you're sleeping with on the side.
2: Y'all don't get a name because it's just not. It's just,
0: we're just a guy.
2: He's just a
0: like
2: guy.
0: Any dude.
2: Just
0: a
2: whatever.
1: Any dude. USA.
0: When you say a mistress, it like creates a certain image in your head.
2: Yes.
0: We're just dudes.
2: He's a guy.
0: 40 dudes.

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3: Want to say hello to our good buddy, Gary Simmons. 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
4: We'll be here from 8 to 1 o'clock tomorrow. 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
3: Gary, I was just thinking about this. We bought our first car from you. I bought a Chevy Colorado from you way back in like 2004. Since then, I think it's been 5 or 6 vehicles in our family from you.
4: I started here in McKenzie in June of 1980. I was 32 years old, and I've been here all these years. And I tell you what, I've got folks that's bought from me. I had a lady last month, and she said she and her family bought 37 cars from me. I tell you, it puts a lot of responsibility on us to make sure that we get you the right car, because, you know, we certainly don't want to let you down. We love you, and we appreciate you very much. 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
4: Thank you, Jerry. We'll see you next week.
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2: 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We've got sunshine on tap for this Friday with a high of 76, low tonight down to 54. For Saturday, partly cloudy, a high of 81, low 58. And Sunday, we should see about a 45% chance for afternoon thundershowers and a high of 81. 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
3: Somebody's calling us out, Mahoney, because we regularly talk about how the Village is in Florida very appealing to us. You know, the idea of 365 days of concerts every year and just a nonstop party with people crashing golf carts into ponds just seems like the perfect way to spend your golden years.
4: That's right, Dave. Yeah.
3: Well, somebody's saying, just be careful out there.
5: Hey, Mahoney, you want to talk about swinging, man? You need to look at these retirement communities like Sun City and the Villages. They have one of the highest STD rates in the country. We have one here, and they have loofahs that are color-coded that says what you're into that people hang on their cars to identify each other. And then on top of that, I've got a buddy that works for, that's a plumber here. He gets called out there more times than he can count to remove used prophylactics from their toilets. So, yeah, old people are freaky.
6: Message deleted.
4: So, I mean, we've known about the STD rate in retirement homes and assisted living.

0: and retirement communities.
1: If I make it to like 85, do you think I care if I get herpes?
0: I don't care.
1: I don't care.
0: And, you know, like, first and foremost, and also second of all, swingers don't bother me in any way, shape, or form. The only thing that bothers me, are they parking on the street? They're not parking on the street. You know, if you got...
1: If you're a respectful parker, you can park whatever you got anywhere you want.
0: I don't care how many people are in your bedroom, just so long as they're all in your driveway.
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2: 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You are trying to figure out what they are with 30 seconds on the clock for each one of them. Jeff is joining us today. Jeff, you got Mahoney, you got Audrey available as lifeline should you need them, but you've played this game before. You always do very well. I doubt you will. Here we go with the first one. It's got 9,100 views. Good luck.

0: All right, we have to stop it right there. Over to you, Jeff. Do you know it?
1: Man, I got it just at that last second. Don't Dream It's Over, Crowded House.
0: Yeah, man.
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0: All right. Just hang tight. 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
3: 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The Word that will never go away. 66 books, 40 different authors, written over 1,500 years on 3 different continents, 3 different languages. 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The hand that touched the leper had dirt under his fingernails. The feet upon which the women shed their own tears caused the angels in heaven to shout glory. Yes, my friends, there is something about that name, Jesus.
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We've got sunshine on tap for this Friday with a high of 76, low tonight down to 54. For Saturday, partly cloudy, a high of 81, low 58. And Sunday, we should see about a 45% chance for afternoon thundershowers and a high of 81. But at the Hog, it's always 92.3.

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9: 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Build dreams that last. We've got sunshine on tap for this Friday with a high of 76, low tonight down to 54. For Saturday, partly cloudy, a high of 81, low 58. And Sunday, we should see about a 45%

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1: Now,

0: Have you asked the question lately, is that made in America? If you're looking for floor covering made in America at Deaton's Carpet One, you'll hear them say, this wood was made in America. This laminate was made in America. 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Right here in the good old USA. It was cut in America, milled in America, packaged in America, then shipped in America. Hello, folks. This is Gary Deaton. 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

0: 2, Paul McCartney's third solo studio album, Tug of War, was dominating, having hit number one in the UK, Canada, and several other countries. 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

0: 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That's Ozzy Osbourne with Mr. Crowley.
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0: 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And now it's time to go back to the 80s. Back to the 80s. On this date in 1984,

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We've got sunshine on tap for this Friday with a high of 76, low tonight down to 54. For Saturday, partly cloudy, a high of 81, low 58. And Sunday, we should see about a 45% chance for afternoon thundershowers and a high of 81. But at the Hog, it's always 92.3.

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7: 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Exit 87 Barbecue, 2049 Highway 70 East in Jackson.
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0: 92.3 The Hog, I'm AJ, as we start boxing up the leftovers on Appetite for the 80s. I've still got a couple songs to toss into that to-go box of yours on this Friday. Billy Squire and Aerosmith are on the way next on The Hog.
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3: 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We've got sunshine on tap for this Friday with a high of 76, low tonight down to 54. For Saturday, partly cloudy, a high of 81, low 58. And Sunday, we should see about a 45% chance for afternoon thundershowers and a high of 81. But at the Hog, it's always 92.3.

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1: 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Build dreams that last. We've got sunshine on tap for this Friday with a high of 76, low tonight down to 54. For Saturday, partly cloudy, a high of 81, low 58. And Sunday, we should see about a 45% chance for afternoon thundershowers and a high of 81. But at the Hog, it's always 92.3.

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3: 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Exit 87 Barbecue and Catering in Jackson, where the smoke's always rolling and the portions don't mess around.
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3: 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Exit 87 Barbecue, 2049 Highway 70 East in Jackson. 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

92.3 The Hog. We're inside a big rack of rock for your Friday. How you doing? I'm Rick Robbins. Stay with us. Def Leppard's coming up. Led Zeppelin. And this is Steve Earle.

0: 92.3 The Hog as Def Leppard bringing another big rack of rock to a close for us. That is Armageddon It. How you doing? I'm Rick Robbins with you. Ladies, in today's world, you know that knowledge is power. So why don't you check out the Woman to Woman podcast hosted by Heather Witherspoon. 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

0: 92.3 The Hog, Foreigner there in cold as ice. How you doing? I'm Rick Robbins with you. Hey, are you working from home or just hanging around the house? Did you know you can listen to The Hog on your Amazon Echo? 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Lined up for you on the other side of the break, get ready for some Nazareth, some Alice Cooper, and we've got Guns N' Roses on deck next on 92.3 The Hog.
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0: 92.3, The Hog, legendary music from Nazareth and Love Hurts. How's it going? I'm Rick Robbins with you on this Friday. Oh, we're so glad it's Friday. 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Hey, what do you say we do another great big rack of rock? Well, that's what we'll do. We got the Steve Miller Band lined up, Bob Seger, ZZ Top, and we're going to crank it up by getting dizzy with a rat. 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

92.3 The Hog. It's Friday, Friday. So glad it's Friday, and we're in the middle of a big rack of rock. I'm Rick Robbins with you. Steve Miller still to come. Bob Seger, and this is Classic Stones.

0: 92.3 The Hog, the Steve Miller Band, and Fly Like an Eagle as we soar to the end of another big rack of rock. How you doing? I'm Rick Robbins. Here's something that's quite handy. 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
5: 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We'll see a few passing clouds tonight, our low getting down to about 55. For Saturday, mostly sunny, a high of 82, low Saturday night, 58. Sunday, we're looking at mostly cloudy skies with a high of 81 and a low of 54. And Monday should be mostly sunny with a high of 75. 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

92.3 The Hog. There you go, AC/DC, taking us on a little road trip to HE Double Toothpicks. I'm Rick Robbins with you on this Friday. Well, spring and summer are ahead of us, and so is storm season. Yes, you can stay ahead of the storm with 92.3

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0: 92.3 The Hog, the legendary ladies of heart, and bringing it straight on to you. How you doing? I'm Rick Robbins. Stay with us. We got a great big rack of rock lined up for you just the other side of this break. 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Lined up in this big rack of rock, we've got some Golden Earring, Lynyrd Skynyrd, Don Henley, and we're going to start it with some Bryan Adams for you next on 92.3 The Hog.
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92.3 The Hog, rolling through your Friday afternoon with a big rack of rock. How's it going? I'm Rick Robbins. Golden Earring still to come. Skynyrd's on deck, and this is The Doors. You know

0: West Tennessee's classic rock, 92.3, the Hog, stepping into the Twilight Zone there with Golden Earring. That wraps up another big rack of rock for your Friday. Stick around, we've got more of your favorites coming up. I'm Rick Robbins. 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
3: 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Jesus, the living Word, provides salvation to everyone who will take it. 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

0: 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We'll see a few passing clouds tonight, our low getting down to about 55 for Saturday, mostly sunny. A high of 82, low Saturday night, 58. Sunday, we're looking at mostly cloudy skies with a high of 81 and a low of 54. And Monday should be mostly sunny with a high of 75. But at the Hog, it's always 92.3.
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0: West Tennessee's classic rock, 92.3 The Hog. That is Bringing On the Heartbreak. Def Leppard for you on this Friday. How's it going? I'm Rick Robbins. Well, The Hog has teamed up with Davis's Clothing in Lexington, the Old Town Spaghetti Store, and Denver Air Connection for our Mom and Me photo contest. It's simple. Just submit a pic of you and your mom, or you and your daughter. You must be 21 to enter. The photo with the most votes will win a huge prize pack that includes 4 round-trip airline tickets from Denver Air Connection with daily flights to Atlanta and Chicago, a $50 gift card from Davis's Clothing, a $50 gift card from the Old Town Spaghetti Store, and 4 tickets to Soquel Mountain Water Park and more. 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

0: 92.3 The Hog 38 Special. Those wild-eyed Southern boys from down Florida way and rocking into the night. Hi there, I'm Rick Robbins, rocking with you on this Friday afternoon. Well, here's a little warning for you. If you hang out here on The Hog on Saturday nights, you're risking some head injury. Because when you start listening to Dee Snider's House of Hair, you're going to want to bang your head. Every Saturday night from 8 to 11, it's 3 hours of your favorite hard rock and heavy metal hosted by Dee Snider himself. So why don't you tune in and rock on with Dee Snider's House of Hair, Sundays from 8 to 11 on The Hog. Well, that is going to just about wrap it up for me, Rick Robbins, for this week. I'll see you back here Monday, but in the meantime, another big rack rock is lined up with some Queen, Kenny Wayne Shepherd, Doobie Brothers, Stevie Nicks, and we're going to catch the train with the late, great Ozzy Osbourne up next to start it, and I'll see you back here Monday afternoon on 92.3 The Hog.
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1: 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Horror icon John Duggan from the original Texas Chainsaw Massacre. Wrestling historian Mark James. And the one and only legendary Jerry the King Lawler. 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
4: 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The kids get one awesome hour of jump time, so skip the stress and book your party today at Sky Zone Jackson off exit 85 next to the ballpark. 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
2: Hey, Steve.
3: Hey, Rick.
2: You okay?
3: Yeah, why?
2: Well, your wife said you were in quite the fender bender the other day.
3: Oh, I was. Luckily, no one was hurt.
2: And I heard you smashed in your whole front end.
3: Yeah, it was scary.
2: Your whole front end smashed in?
3: Yeah.
2: And you were driving this? This car? Right here?
3: Yeah.
2: The car I'm looking at?